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0: 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Nova.
1: Let's get the party started. See you at the bar, you was hardly talking. That's when I knew that your heart was scarring. Friends to lovers need a part to star in. Like, wait, babe, let me ask.

0: Melbourne traffic.
1: Nova 100.
2: A crash in Croydon. Croydon Road now closed off southbound at Lincoln Road. Use Dorset Road with one northbound lane also closed there as well. Crash in Temple Stowe, Fitzsimmons Lane southbound just before Porter Street with emergency services on scene. The Ring Road slowing Altona bound approaching the Westgate Freeway. The Deer Park bypass and absolute cruel outbound from Robinson Road to Hopkins Road to the Western Freeway and heavy outbound delays from Millers Road to the Princes Freeway. Monash Freeway that's slowing inbound approaching Warragul Road. Very busy. Zane has helped people navigate complex mental health for 40 years. 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Tomorrow, tops of 15, getting down to 10 overnight. Right now, it's 12 degrees on Melbourne's Nova 100.
0: Some songs become bigger than the charts. They become road trips, breakups, group chats, and thousands of people screaming every word together.
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0: Nova Nation. Hey, it's Chrissy, and fear not, your chance at an epic Euro summer this year is not over yet.
2: That's right, Swanee. Aussie

0: morning. This is Weekend Breakfast on Nova. You've got Jace, Lauren and Clint.
1: I would vote myself a 10 out of 10 packer when it comes to packing to go on trips or on holidays. I always have the perfect amount of things. This time.
2: Perfect amount of things.
3: Well, you take a lot. You
1: just, maybe too much.
2: You're a two suitcase
1: perhaps I'm
2: job.
1: Yeah. If anything, I'm an overpacker, not an underpacker.
2: Yeah, I don't mind that.
0: Yeah.
1: You know, I always have an...
0: Good morning. This is Weekend Breakfast on Nova. You've got Jace, Lauren and Clint.
1: I would vote myself a 10 out of 10 packer when it comes to packing to go on trips or on holidays. I always have the perfect amount of things. This time.
2: Perfect amount of things.
3: Well, you take a lot.
1: Maybe too much.
2: You're a two suitcase job.
1: Yeah. If anything, I'm an over.